like yesterday. You and I, we were walking around New York City, hand in hand. Man, it was so pretty that day. Standing on the corner in your favorite dress, I was trying to take our picture, my hair was such a mess. Oh, but we laughed so

Радио София. 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Now why you wanna go and do that, love, huh? Now why you wanna go and do that and do that and do that?

Радио София. 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Do you know where your kids are? Maybe they're out in the streets, fighting for what they think is right. Against a man of another color, because they think he has what they need. You have to realize, in darkness, we're all the same. It's just our knowledge that separates us. So I dedicate this to all the people of LA.

So, there you have it. A misunderstanding of minds, which always leads to one thing, conflict. The major cause of all wars. What we don't understand, we destroy. It's a never-ending vicious cycle. What comes around, goes around. You live by the sword, you die by the sword. Or that saying we all know and love, an eye for an eye. Which I really find funny, because when you think about it, an eye for an eye

Let me introduce myself. My name is Love. Let me tell you something about love. Love is everywhere. Do you feel it? Love is everywhere. In your hands, in your smile. Do you feel it? Can you feel it? Love is in your hands, in your smile, in your tenderness. Love is when you sleep, when you breathe, when you look at me. Love is everything. And I really love you, I do. Do you love me? I love you too. Very much so. Let me take off my clothes.